drink champagne. It is just that terrible. She walked up to me and she asked me to dance.

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He's got my head in a spin now, going round and round.

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1: Hey, keep it on. Now let me hear you, folks. Is everybody for free love? Yeah! 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

They're only to hide my guilt and shame. I forgive you, now I ask the same of you. While we were apart, I was human too.

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1: This is the story of El Luto. A man who was born to be hunted like a wild animal because he was poor. But he refused to accept his fate, and today his honor has been restored.

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1: I've heard people say that too much of anything is not good for you, baby.

fondest hopes now rest in you. Remember, there's nothing you can't do. So believe and be brave.